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In the year 1692, a ship under full white sails and 48 hands on board left the harbor to cross the deep blue ocean.

Throughout history, there have been many songs written about the Eternal Triangle. The next one tells a story of a Mr. Grayson, a beautiful woman, and a condemned man named Tom Dooley. When the sun rises tomorrow, Tom Dooley must hang.

0: Salzachwelle.
1: 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He wanted to give her everything. 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